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1: Uno de los clásicos de Barry Manilow, en una versión en vivo, desde El Trovador de Hollywood. 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
2: I've got one more to do. Thank you for calling me back. We've got one more to go, and it's real important, you know. It's an amazing thing that's happened. You got to come backstage, and I'll tell you all about it. It's you can't believe what goes on when this happens. 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

0: 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Get down. 94.1. 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Keep on doing it. Right on. It's time.
1: Somos vintage.
0: Keep on doing it. Hammers. Baby, keep on.
1: El regreso.
0: 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Keep on, right on doing it.

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As I watch the dream pass by. Somos vintage. 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

0: 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Right on. It's time.
1: Somos vintage.
0: Keep on doing it. Hammers. Baby, keep on.
1: El regreso.
0: Yeah. Keep on, right on doing it.

20 horas 33 minutos, el turno de Ronnie James Dio. As long as it's not about love.